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1: Overnight will be clear or low in the mid-40s, and then we'll have high pressure over the central plains on Monday. That'll give us a lot of sunshine. Pretty mild temperatures, too. We'll be hitting about 80. Clear for Monday night, down to 60, and then a little bit windy with a few more clouds on Tuesday. Very warm, our high in the upper 80s. I'm meteorologist Steve Hamilton.
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1: Overnight will be clear or low in the mid-40s, and then we'll have high pressure over the central plains on Monday. That'll give us a lot of sunshine. Pretty mild temperatures, too. We'll be hitting about 80. Clear for Monday night, down to 60, and then a little bit windy with a few more clouds on Tuesday. Very warm, our high in the upper 80s. I'm meteorologist Steve Hamilton.
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2: Overnight will be clear or low in the mid-40s, and then we'll have high pressure over the central plains on Monday. That'll give us a lot of sunshine. Pretty mild temperatures, too. We'll be hitting about 80. Clear for Monday night, down to 60, and then a little bit windy with a few more clouds on Tuesday. Very warm, our high in the upper 80s. I'm meteorologist Steve Hamilton.
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1: When others say no, AIS says yes.

0: weather update.
1: Overnight will be clear or low in the mid-40s, and then we'll have high pressure over the central plains on Monday. That'll give us a lot of sunshine. Pretty mild temperatures, too. We'll be hitting about 80. Clear for Monday night, down to 60, and then a little bit windy with a few more clouds on Tuesday. Very warm, our high in the upper 80s. I'm meteorologist Steve Hamilton.
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3: Overnight will be clear or low in the mid-40s, and then we'll have high pressure over the Central Plains on Monday. That'll give us a lot of sunshine, pretty mild temperatures too. We'll be hitting about 80. Clear for Monday night, down to 60, and then a little bit windy with a few more clouds on Tuesday. Very warm, our high in the upper 80s. I'm meteorologist Steve Hamilton.
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Called Something Old, Something New here on KJ 105.5 this time of morning. Help wake up the brain, ease into the day. It's coming up. Hope you are feeling good. Had a nice weekend, enjoying the warmer weather at least. Rested and recharged. Great to have you here. It's KJ.

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1: Clear and cool this morning. It is going to be sunny today with a high temperature 82. Mostly clear overnight and a bit breezy, our low near 60. Then warmer and windy on Tuesday with a high mid to upper 80s. Tuesday night, 53. Low 80s on Wednesday afternoon. I'm staff meteorologist Dan Holliday.
0: KJ

Something old, something new is coming up here on KJO 105.5. We pluck out an older song we don't play too often, put it next to a new song. It's not as fancy as it sounds. It's coming up on KJO.

one of those songs with such unusual lyrics, and it's catchy, and you just have to tap your toe to it, kind of, don't you, Train? It's KJO 105.5, something old, something new. There's the old, here's the new. Speaking of catchy, the new Tame Impala featuring Jenny is on KJO.

Brand new Tame Impala featuring Jenny. We're not sure if she will be with him. It's really more of a he than a they, Tame Impala. When he's playing Denver in September, maybe Jenny will be a guest. Thanks for joining us for Something Old, Something New on KJO 105.5.

cool this morning. It is going to be sunny today with a high temperature 82. Mostly clear overnight and a bit breezy. Our low near 60. Then warmer and windy on Tuesday with a high mid to upper 80s. Tuesday night, 53. Low 80s on Wednesday afternoon. I'm staff meteorologist Dan Holliday. Hey, Joe.

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2: Well, we haven't done a duckling story in almost a week. Every year, the ducks go through this school in Pennsylvania. Do you know about this story? It's really cool.
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5: Every year a mama duck comes, lays her eggs right around April.
2: This mama duck has been doing this for about 10 years, and the only way out with her babies, well, I'll let her tell you.
5: There's no way for her to get out, so then we create a parade route for her, so students line the halls. They're so excited about the ducks. They're so excited about being part in this.
2: Oh, I think every elementary school needs to have this. It's amazing. They do this little duck parade every year, mama and her babies. It looks like there are 7 or 8 of them this year. Very brave little ducklings just going through. Kids lined up on either side of the hallway. It's really amazing. It's really something. Maybe we should start having a duck parade. Are you down?
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6: North Central Missouri College has reached a milestone, celebrating its 100th graduating class across 3 commencement ceremonies. A record 475 graduates earned a combined 567 degrees and certificates. Distinguished alumnus Major Nicholas Sotler urged graduates to define success for themselves and to network with purpose. Student Senate President Taylor Morrison praised the bonds formed at NCMC, as speakers also underscored compassionate care and nursing's calling. St. Joseph School District Board of Education members are set for their monthly work session Tuesday, May 12th. The meeting starts at 5:30 p.m., and the focus is squarely on the nuts and bolts, facilities planning, and the district's comprehensive school improvement plan. Expect talk that gets into long-range needs, priorities, and how the district keeps operations running smoothly. Hiawatha politics is heating up. City Commissioner Brian Shefford has filed to run for mayor, taking on incumbent Becky Schamburg, a rematch after their 2022 race. On the council side, seat 1, held by David Middendorf, is on the ballot, and Mitch Bruning has filed. In Brown County, races also include 1st District County Commissioner and Register of Deeds, primary August 4th, general November 3rd. For news online, check out stjosephpost.com.

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Did you see this story? And are they going to HE double toothpicks because of this? 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
1: Clear and cool this morning. It is going to be sunny today with a high temperature 82. Mostly clear overnight, tan, a bit breezy, our low near 60. Then warmer and windy on Tuesday with a high mid to upper 80s. Tuesday night, 53, low 80s on Wednesday afternoon. I'm staff meteorologist Dan Holliday.
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1: Favorite story from the weekend, and it's a little bit sad. Customer service hung up on Pope Leo. The Pope was just trying to update his information at his bank. Oh, man. This guy must not be sleeping at night that hung up on the Pope. Man, he's going to hell for sure, right?

How do you hang up on sweet Pope Leo? Come on, what's this world coming to? All right, surely this was a big misunderstanding. We'll see how this plays out. Guessing that an apology is coming any moment now. We might need to add this song to the playlist. What do you think?

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1: St. Joseph City Council meets Monday with a focused agenda, repairs to the Krug Park Bridge, and a new sidewalk. Steps leaders say are needed to reopen and keep Krug Park operating safely. Members also weigh sidewalk fixes at Noyes Pool, tied to concerns about moving chemicals. And two retired police vehicles could be donated to Missouri Western State University for law enforcement training. Atchison police are being recognized with two Gold Valor Awards for actions during a hostage standoff last year. Master Patrol Officer Wyatt Richardson and the Atchison Police Department Special Response Team are cited for bravery. Richardson rushed to an armed break-in, took fire, secured the scene, and guided residents out. A hostage was rescued after help from Kansas Highway Patrol and Kansas Bureau of Investigation teams. Fairview Mills LLC is moving ahead with a new animal protein meal refinement and blending facility in Falls City, Nebraska. 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

not sure it's why it's trending now, but it's really cool. 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
1: Clear and cool this morning. It is going to be sunny today with a high temperature 82. Mostly clear overnight and a bit breezy. Our low near 60. Then warmer and windy on Tuesday with a high mid to upper 80s. Tuesday night, 53. Low 80s on Wednesday afternoon. I'm staff meteorologist Dan Holliday.
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1: This is so cool. Not sure why it's trending, but it's late 90s. They interviewed a bunch of high school kids about their favorite movie, and here it is reposted.
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5: Half-Baked. Varsity Blues so far.
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6: Well, I like She's All That a lot, but
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6: The best one that I've seen so far is American History X.
1: American History X is a good film. Oh my goodness. That one will fire you up. Hello, what about Blast from the Past, our guy? You can't leave out our guy. Come on. Brendan Fraser, Alicia Silverstone, Christopher Walken, get out of here. By the way, we've shown a lot of love to She's All That a few times, but not sure you can make that film today.

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1: 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Watch for lane closures, width limits, and occasional full shutoffs. Kansas City, Missouri is surging as a top trending domestic travel destination for 2026, according to Google Flights data. It's got blues music, a zoo, and barbecue that people plan trips around. And soccer fans will pour into Kansas City for 6 World Cup games. Also on the list, Sarasota, Florida, and Asheville, North Carolina. Hiawatha City Commissioner Brian Shepherd is running for mayor, taking on incumbent Becky Schamburg, a rematch after their 2022 contest. Another key race, seat 1 on the city commission. David Middendorf's spot is on the ballot, and Mitch Bruning has filed. In Brown County, voters will also choose a 1st District County Commissioner and a Register of Deeds. The primary is August 4th. The general is November 3rd. For news online, check out stjosephpost.com.
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2: Favorite story from the weekend, and it's a little bit sad. Customer service hung up on Pope Leo. The Pope was just trying to update his information at his bank. Oh, man. This guy must not be sleeping at night that hung up on the Pope. Man, he's going to hell for sure, right?

How do you hang up on sweet Pope Leo? Come on, what's this world coming to? All right, surely this was a big misunderstanding. We'll see how this plays out. Guessing that an apology is coming any moment now. We might need to add this song to the playlist. What do you think? Pope Leo.

0: information update.
1: St. Joseph City Council members are preparing for a vote on repairs to the Krug Park Bridge, plus a new sidewalk aimed at getting the park safely reopened and running smoothly. On the agenda as well, fixing sidewalks at Noyes Pool, tied to concerns about moving chemicals. And a separate vote would donate 2 retired police vehicles to Missouri Western State University for law enforcement training. Atchison police are being recognized with 2 Gold Valor Awards for a hostage standoff last year. Master Patrol Officer Wyatt Richardson and the Atchison Police Department Special Response Team are honored. Richardson answered an armed break-in, came under fire, secured the area, and got residents out. The suspect barricaded with a hostage

0: Teams from the Kansas Highway Patrol and Kansas Bureau of Investigation helped bring a safe rescue. 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

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A Mexican circus performer has lifted 166.11 pounds. Why did she do this, and why does that mean anything? It's a new world record. She lifted 166 pounds with her hair. Isn't that amazing? Whoa, that's some scalp. It's KJ 105.5. Try that one.

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1: Clear and cool this morning. It is going to be sunny today with a high temperature 82. Mostly clear overnight, tanned a bit breezy, our low near 60. Then warmer and windy on Tuesday with a high mid to upper 80s. Tuesday night, 53, low 80s on Wednesday afternoon. I'm staff meteorologist Dan Holliday.
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2: We finally got audio of this awesome crossing guard who saved a kid from a car that was like out of control. I don't know what this driver was doing or thinking.
3: 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I'm bobbing and weaving.
2: This guy is pretty cool, especially because he's doing this interview while eating an ice cream cone. Did you catch this?
3: I'm just thankful to be alive right now.
2: He continues to lick and eat the ice cream cone during the interview.
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3: Bam! 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I swear, not to be funny. It happened that fast.
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5: Missouri drivers, a quick heads up on a cluster of work zones. In Andrew County, crews are doing scrub seal work on Route DD and Route O. Expect lane closures and possible road closures. Bridge maintenance is also scheduled on U.S. Route 169 and Interstate 29. Up in Atchison County, U.S. Route 136 gets resurfacing plus drainage improvements with width restrictions likely. Kansas City, Missouri is surging as a top domestic travel destination for 2026, according to Google Flights data. It's got blues music, a zoo, and that barbecue reputation that keeps visitors coming back. And there's more. Soccer fans are set to pack Kansas City for 6 World Cup games. Also trending, Sarasota, Florida, and Asheville, North Carolina. In Hiawatha, City Commissioner Brian Shepherd is running for mayor, taking on incumbent Becky Schamburg again after their 2022 matchup. Another contest is shaping up for seat 1. David Middendorf's spot is on the ballot, and Mitch Bruning has filed. Elsewhere in Brown County, voters will also weigh races for 1st District County Commissioner and Register of Deeds. Primary, August 4th. General, November 3rd. For news online, check out stjosephpost.com.
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0: Yeah. 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
1: 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Ooh, looks like one bug didn't get the memo.
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1: Squeegee on, King. 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

In addition to the Beer Walk this Saturday, which is such a nice event every year, they do such a good job on it. You also have an option, a yard sale option at Humane Society of Atchison this Saturday at the shelter. KJO 105.5. We'll put it on the Facebook page for you, too.

We have that new Olivia Dean, So Easy to Fall in Love with Her. That's on the way here at KJ 105.5. Hope you're feeling good. Hope you're feeling the sun. It's been a cold spring in May, don't you think? A very cold May.

Really interesting poll information. People saying the happiest period of their lives was in their early 50s because it's no longer about money and resources as much as relationships and happiness. Pretty cool survey. KJ 105.5.

really cool. They call it a memorable evening of animal discovery because it's a tour of the zoo after hours this Thursday. The Topeka Zoo putting this together. So cool. KJ 105.5. 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
1: 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Big news for pizza lovers and people who like to smell like garlic for 48 hours straight. Papa John's famous garlic butter sauce is coming to a grocery store near you. We are talking full-size, squeezable bottles, so now you don't have to order pizza just to get those little cups of butter. Now, I know people love this stuff. It's kind of a personality trait for some people, but I'm going to say it. It's an unpopular opinion, I'm sure. I think the garlic butter sauce is overrated. Try the cheese sauce one time, and you can thank me later. Also, hasn't this garlic butter sauce been staining shirts since the 80s? And now it's coming home with you? Good luck.
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5. Coming up next is Kate's Corner. Is it weird that I'm calling it Kate's Corner, even though I'm Kate? My Corner coming up next just sounds weird.

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Hey, it's another edition of Kate's Corner. What's happening with books in our backyard? And what book should you pick up next? Springtime story times have sprung at all locations of the St. Joseph Public Library. 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So just check out the calendar for the scheduled story times at sjpl.librarymarket.com. Okay, part of Kate's Corner is to also help you get your hands on what's hot in the world of books and how can you get books without paying for them? Because books can be expensive. So a couple of ways to get your hands on some books or audiobooks without spending a lot of money. How about library by mail? 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
1: It happens to the best of us. You know, you're trying to call your bank. You're trying to talk to a person. You've hit the right number four times. You've said operator. You finally get to a person and they tell you you need this, that, and the other, and that they can't help you. You have to actually come in. Right? Sound familiar? Well, it happened to the Pope. A Chicago bank rep got a call from Pope Leo trying to change his address, and the employee told him he'd have to come into the bank in person. The Pope actually said, "Would it matter if I told you I am Pope Leo?" The guy still hung up on him. Okay, that customer service rep either deserves a promotion for following policy, or they are going to be lying awake at 2 a.m. for the rest of their life going, "I can't believe I hung up on the Pope. I hung up on the Pope." I mean, you're just following policy, though. It's not every day the person you're talking to says, "But I'm Pope Leo," right? I probably wouldn't have believed him either.
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3: 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Suddenly, a ticket doesn't seem so bad. That ticket, that was nothing. Click it. 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

5. Coming up next is Kate's Corner. Is it weird that I'm calling it Kate's Corner, even though I'm Kate? My Corner coming up next just sounds weird.

0: It's another edition of Kate's Corner. What's happening with books in our backyard? And what book should you pick up next? Springtime story times have sprung at all locations of the St. Joseph Public Library. 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Okay, part of Kate's Corner is to also help you get your hands on what's hot in the world of books and how can you get books without paying for them? 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

0: Did you have a good Mother's Day weekend? Did you possibly check out a movie? A lot of people went to see The Devil Wears Prada 2 again. 2 weekends that thing has been out. It has already brought in $144.8 million. It brought in another $43 million this past weekend. Mortal Kombat 2 debuted at number 2. It brought in $40 million this past weekend in its opening. And the number 3 movie at the box office, that biopic about Michael Jackson. Michael, $36.5 million over the weekend. That thing has brought in a lot of change. So far, it has made $240.5 million.
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1055 with Manny. We're going to talk about baby names this hour. The list is out of the big ones for 2026. Also, lots of music still to come as we move through this Monday. Taylor Swift on the way. Also, Nickelback and Post Malone. Now, here's

0: photograph from Nickelback. It's Manny getting ready for that drive home with a whole lot of music. Still to come, Britney Spears, got Maroon 5 on the way, Taylor Swift, and a whole lot more as we get ready to say bye-bye to Monday, which is always a good thing, right? Well, it looks like Olivia and Liam are still America's favorite baby names. They topped the list for the seventh straight year. Charlotte is now the runner-up for the girls, ending Emma's long run at number two. What about the boys' side? The top four names stayed exactly the same as last year. The four big names for boys, Liam, Noah, Oliver, and Theodore.
1: 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Here it comes.
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10: 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Right now through May 25th, get up to 70% off everything home at Wayfair. Plus, score amazing

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5 with Manny and Parties on the Parkway. Get started this Thursday. They are back. You're invited to the party. It's going to be Donks 100 Proof playing funk and disco, Southwest Parkway and King Hill Drive, 5 to 8 this Thursday with K-Joe.

0: KJ 105.5 with Feather from Sabrina Carpenter. My name's Manny with more music for your drive home coming up from Rihanna. Also on the way, Fountains of Wayne with Stacey's mom, Elton John and Dua Lipa coming up, and a whole lot more. You know, usually we talk about Florida at least 5 to 10 times a week, and there's always some weird story involving law enforcement in the Sunshine State that we're talking about. But guess what? On this Monday, we're going to talk about something that does not involve the law. A man went to this Vietnamese restaurant in Florida because of its naughty-sounding name. And when he was there, he was blown away by the food and the owner's story. So much blown away that he started a GoFundMe for her, and he's raised $190,000. How's that for a story out of Florida?
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0: culture back in the 1990s. This website has ranked 11 of the best fads of the 1990s, and the Macarena number one on that list. Some of the other big fads of the 90s, Pogs, grunge music and style, the Super Soaker, all those things were fun. Also, Nintendo Game Boy, starter jackets, also those slap bracelets, third wave ska groups like Mighty Mighty Bosstones, Real Big Fish, No Doubt, Less Than Jake, also Beanie Babies, and who could forget Rollerblades? Ah, the 90s.
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